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2: Every day, it just makes me feel good.
0: Uplifting and encouraging. The River.

0: It's Brant and Sherry on the river.
1: Guy's asking for some advice about some advice he wants to give to this family he really loves, and he sees, you know, something they're doing with their son. He thinks, oh, you probably should handle it this way. He's wondering, how do I bring this up with him? Here's one thing I've learned the hard way. Maybe this is appropriate, maybe it isn't. I'm not an expert. If you're going to give advice and they haven't asked for it, preface it with, hey, do you want to know what I think about this? Go ahead and ask that question up front.
0: That's a great question, because it can save a lot of frustration on both sides.
1: Sure. And they'll hear themselves saying, yeah, you know what? I do want to hear that.
0: Mm-hmm.
1: And then, okay.
0: Right.
1: Because people, you just naturally resist that.
0: You naturally resist it and you naturally resent it. That's just the human condition, right? So if I didn't ask for it, I don't want to hear it.
1: Especially on parenting stuff.
0: Yes.
1: People are so persnickety about that.
0: Mm-hmm.
1: And so ready to go at it.
0: To defend yourself.
1: Right.
0: So that's... It makes frustration less on your end, and then it makes frustration less on the person giving the advice, because we want to give it and we want you to listen because we think you have the answer.
1: Right.
0: And you don't want it.
1: Maybe they don't want it.
0: Yeah.
1: In that case, you can't control them anyway.
0: Mm-hmm.
1: So, hey, are you interested in what I think about this? And maybe they say no. And again, I'm saved. Check. Got it. You don't care.
2: Still.

0: I listen to you guys all the time. You're changing lives. I think you're doing the Lord's work as good as the missionaries even. Maybe reaching out and touching a lot of people.
1: I am Jeff, and I am the river.
2: This story and more like it are made possible when you give to the river. 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
1: We have breaking animal news. I cover the animal beat because there's so many of them.
2: There's a beat? I didn't know that. Okay.
1: Not many of us out here on the beat. I cover breaking animal news as it breaks. And this is from a listener.
2: Oh, great.
1: Her name is Julie. And it's not just breaking animal news, it's breaking church news.
2: I did not know we had that feature, and they're together.
1: I belong to a one-year-old church in the city of York, PA, she says. Mm-hmm. I'm sharing this story in hopes that it will inspire and delight you. God brought us a church building that we could rent in the middle of the city. So here's the story with us. Mm-hmm. In the middle of the city, about 15 minutes before the first service was to start, we opened the doors and welcomed in the community.
2: Nice.
1: Two huge dogs ran into the church and were excited but thirsty. Yeah. The kids in the church were very happy and entertained the dogs. We gave them water and helped them stay in the building. As we saw, they had a phone number on a collar. The owner came about 30 minutes later to collect them. We started a little late that first day, but we hope God blesses our church as a ministry to the community.
2: I know that you have painted me in the corner, that I cannot disparage this story in any way because you tied it into the church.
1: Julie Sherry would normally say, I'm not interested in the story, but because,
2: I can't.
1: Because it's a church thing, she can't.
2: I'm stuck.
3: Disciplining grandkids? 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
12: Overnight, a shower or thunderstorm possible. Will be in the low 70s. Few showers hanging around on Saturday with a mix of sun and clouds, and we're in the upper 80s. Looking good for Sunday and Labor Day. Low 80s both days, and it should stay sunny. I'm meteorologist Steve Hamilton on Uplifting and Encouraging the River.
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0: The River. We're Brant and Sherry.
1: Question. Why in the world doesn't God just heal me of my depression or my physical issues? Why doesn't he just do it? This is a question I got from Carol on email. And she's being totally kind about it. She said she loves the show. She loves your laugh, Sherry.
0: Which That's is sweet. Thank you, Carol.
1: We all do. And it was a really sweet note. But basically, it came down to that. Like, she felt like God took her depression away from her for a few days, and now, you know, then it came back, and she's lived with it for years. And you know what? It's such a great question. And not everybody wants to hear this answer. But there's going to be a time when God heals us of everything. He promises that. He uses that language, like in Isaiah, for instance, about when the deaf will hear and the lame will leap like deer. I mean, people who can't walk will get up and walk. There's going to be incredible day, and all of our infirmities, all the problems we have will be taken away from us, and every tear will be wiped from our eyes. But it's not yet. That's the thing. It's like being engaged to be married. Like, you've already made this commitment to God, you made this commitment to Christ, but the wedding feast hasn't happened yet, and so we live with stuff that's less than ideal. It's because we're not there yet. And I don't think that makes all our problems go away, obviously, but it helps us to realize what's happening. We've made this commitment, but it's not here in full. It's like being engaged and having that yearning for something more, and it's not happening just yet. I think it's very normal. In fact, the people I know who I look up to spiritually or older than me, they've had to reconcile themselves to that, including feeling for long periods of time like, you know, where's God? Where did he go? Mm-hmm. Like those that happens too. But we're in this kind of an awkward period right now. And until then, it's not going to be perfect. We have weaknesses. And in the meantime, God says he's going to give us peace. He's going to give us his Holy Spirit. And he's never going to leave us. He's going to be with us even if we don't feel like he is. Whoa.

0: are Brant and Sherry on Uplifting and Encouraging the River.
1: Here's one way to handle it. If you have an accident with a car in a parking lot, this car got sideswiped, but the lady came back to the car and there was a note on it. It says, sorry for the damage.
2: Oh, that's nice.
1: On your car. Good. I can't afford to fix it, but here's chocolate instead. And there are two Hershey bars left there.
2: Well. So. Okay. All right. Six in one hand, half a dozen in the other, fair I suppose.
1: Enough. I mean, you made the effort.
2: So. You acknowledged that you were wrong, and you attempted to make some level of
1: it's
2: reconciliation.
1: Yeah. Yes, you have done whatever it takes. Thank you.
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5: 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But Jesus met me in that place. And regardless of how dark or how much despair you might feel, God is good. 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
2: 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I have questioned if you could. And when it led me to the cross, only then I understood that even in the ruthless pain, there's a river.

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1: WCNP, Newark, Zanesville.
2: I just love the river. It's just that reminder that it's all going to be all right.
0: Uplifting and encouraging The River.

0: It's Brant and Sherry on the river.
1: So apparently right by Bethlehem is a mountain that's handmade. It was built by Herod to put his palace on. It's right by Bethlehem. And Jesus is born. Here's the real king.
2: Mm-hmm.
1: Right next to this mountain in Bethlehem. Mm. In that area, like... Didn't that just show you something? Like, Herod was maybe the richest man in the history of the world, they say.
2: Okay.
1: Like, one of the most powerful men ever. I heard one guy describing it as Bill Gates would mow his lawn.
2: Wow.
1: Like, that's because he controlled the spice trade.
2: Mm-hmm.
1: But he's got this palace, and here's God saying, I'm doing kingdom a different way. I'm starting a different kingdom.
2: Mm.
1: And it's not going to work how you think.

0: are Brent and Sherry on Uplifting and Encouraging the River.
1: You know what gets a bad rap? Being lighthearted. Being goofy as an adult.
0: Mm-hmm. Yeah.
1: Because it's way harder to be lighthearted than it is to be serious.
0: Mm-hmm.
1: It's way harder.
0: Yeah.
1: As an adult, the kids, they can do lighthearted pretty easily, mm-hmm. but anger is way easier than not being angry.
0: Of course it is.
1: Worrying is way easier than not worrying. Being bitter is way easier than not being bitter. Being weighed down by everything is way easier. Lightheartedness is rare and it's wonderful.
0: It's refreshing.
1: It is refreshing. And I think it's generally, not always, but it's generally a sign of God's in your life.
0: I would agree.
1: You can look at comedians, the older ones,
0: mm-hmm.
1: who are people who, like, I don't have any faith, but...
0: Mm-hmm.
1: They're not lighthearted anymore.
0: No, they're not. And it not only does it show in their speech, but a lot of times in their face.
1: In their face.
0: Yeah.
1: Like, it's like this person is not capable of being lighthearted.
0: Yeah.
1: And just laughing. But to be around people like that, it's really a beautiful thing.
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8: Or thunderstorm possible, will be in the low 70s. Few showers hanging around on Saturday with a mix of sun and clouds, and we're in the upper 80s. Looking good for Sunday and Labor Day, low 80s both days, and it should stay sunny. I'm meteorologist Steve Hamilton on Uplifting and Encouraging the River.
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0: The River. We're Brant and Sherry.
1: Her name is Rachel, and she listens to the show, and she wrote me today and said she has a book that she'd like me to read that kind of contradicts something that I'd said on the air.
0: Okay.
1: And she was recommending, hey, you might profit from this, has a totally different viewpoint. My response was, hi, Rachel, I thoroughly reject this kind-hearted invitation for me to consider another viewpoint, one that might help me grow. Sincerely.
0: I heard the sincerity in that.
1: Then I wrote, no, seriously, thank you. Wonderful suggestion. And I mentioned I have much respect for this author. I said, I hope I can remember to read this soon.
0: Okay.
1: I can always learn and change. That's a wonderful thing. It's fun, even.
0: Yeah.
1: I love it.
0: Mm-hmm.
1: I love it. There's something really wonderful about being open, and maybe God wants me to grow in some
0: and
1: area.
0: And it makes life easier. You're not so tense and defensive, and it just makes things a lot easier.
1: Right. There's nothing wrong with learning.

0: are Brant and Sherry on Uplifting and Encouraging the River.
1: You don't have to go looking far. You just have to turn on TV or read to see heartbreak in the world and man-made tragedy or an earthquake or something. There's plenty of it. And it's hard to see. I don't know how people do it. Like people who don't believe in a God that's going to set things right. I don't understand it. There's a great line in Lord of the Rings where Sam Gamgee encounters Gandalf after he comes back. He's like, I thought you were dead. And then he says,

0: do see that God has done what we see in Jesus, the way he restored people's bodies and healed people. Like, that's all just a sign. Like, this, I'm going to show you in advance how this is going to end.
1: At the River, the songs and stories are uplifting and encouraging.
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7: Yes.
6: I didn't know that. 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
7: Our main audience is North Korean people. TWR Korea has provided 3,000 to 5,000 radios to them a year. 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Through this project, I hope they see themselves as worthy and receive hope from Jesus Christ. 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
6: I believe that too. Thanks, Inja. To learn more about TWR Korea and Women of Hope, go to twr.org/footsteps.
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1: We just talked about gentleness a little bit. It doesn't get talked about much, but I know some guys, because of what I do with Cure, this mm-hmm. hospital network, like they're orthopedic surgeons. These guys tend to be kind of jacked.
0: Mm-hmm.
1: Like they're strong. This is kind of surgery that needs a little bit of muscle.
0: Yeah.
1: And some of the most gentle people and thoughtful and simple.
0: Yeah.
1: Not dumb, but just simple, focused on that child in front of them, that mom in front of them, that dad. Like, and there's something really beautiful about that. The people that I've learned from over the years, that combination of simple and gentle and thoughtful is very winning. Like, as a man and or a woman, like, it's just very winning to people. And

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0: we all find ourselves in these spaces where we want to give God our entire hearts, and these obstacles are sometimes in the way, and it's hard, it's heavy, it's complicated, but we still serve a God who's big enough and strong enough and able enough to be able to hold these things that we're struggling holding. So that's what this song is. This song is us handing over these things to God and remembering that God is holding on to us. So we honor Him, we love Him, we worship Him, we praise God.
1: The story that made the song
2: on the river.

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1: You could base your life on this if you want. Some information here. A new study found 2 hours of video games burns as many calories as 1,000 sit-ups. Okay. So okay. I was like, I don't know about that.
0: Right.
1: But that's me. I'm skeptical.
0: Mm-hmm.
1: And then I was like, where did this information come from? I dug a little deeper in the study.
0: Sure.
1: Funded by a gaming app called Stakester. And this gaming app found out that video gaming.
0: Right. It's just like doing sit-ups. Mm-hmm. Working your abs.
1: So before you run with this, though, I think you should ask yourself a question. That is, have I used Stakester previously for health information?
0: What other studies have they done?
1: Have I already acknowledged them as a leader in healthcare information?
0: Right, because if not, it may be a little skewed.
1: Do I turn to the Stakester app?
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8: The River Weather.
9: Overnight, a shower or thunderstorm possible. Will be in the low 70s. Few showers hanging around on Saturday with a mix of sun and clouds, and we're in the upper 80s. Looking good for Sunday and Labor Day. Low 80s both days, and it should stay sunny. I'm meteorologist Steve Hamilton on Uplifting and Encouraging the River.
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0: are Brent and Sherry on Uplifting and Encouraging the River.
1: Wow, this lady. Ooh. What? Very impressive. She's a weightlifter, powerlifter.
0: Okay.
1: And she started 9 years ago. She had never lifted weights. Now she's a competitive powerlifter.
0: Okay.
1: But 9 years ago, she was in a gym. She thought, well, I'll just pick up some of these weights and start doing stuff.
0: Mm-hmm.
1: Here's the kicker. Her name's Edith. She was 91 when she walked in.
0: I was going to say the name kind of...
1: There's babies relevant. Being named Edith now.
0: I'm sure there are, but like that middle section wasn't...
2: Yeah, I know. You're right.
1: Okay. So she was 91 when she walked in.
0: Uh-huh.
1: That was 9 years ago. She's competing competitively now. She's 100.
0: Now.
1: She deadlifts.
0: Whoa.
1: She's 100 years old.
0: Wow.
1: Like, think about that. She's 91. She picks up a whole new hobby.
0: Mm-hmm.
1: I want me to think, like... I can still learn stuff.
0: Yeah.
1: That I'm not just stuck.
0: Yeah.
1: And to make this more spiritual, mm-hmm. like a lot of us get stuck spirit. Like, no, mm-hmm. there's things we can learn.
0: Yeah.
1: New directions we can go.
0: Mm-hmm.
1: Other things God wants to show us. And if you're like, yeah, but I'm 40 years old. I kind of don't.
0: Look at Edith.
1: Edith's 91. Now she's 100 doing this stuff. I remember.

0: This weekend and every day after, do everything to the glory of God.
1: It's how you change the world. Happy Labor Day weekend. The River.

0: On the night you're falling all to pieces, you can bring your lonely heart to Jesus. What if I told you that I believe it?
1: When the world turns its back,
2: God turns his light on for your path.
1: Come home to him
2: through the encouraging songs and stories on the river.
3: This is

0: That's a part of
1: it. But that's a part of it.
0: Yeah.
1: So it's just a part, though. It's not the whole thing. All of life. Mm-hmm. There are these big questions in life that you can't just use a scientific method.
0: Right.
1: Like, what is a good life? What does it mean to be a good person?
0: Mm-hmm.
1: What's the purpose of life?
0: I love that. It's not polar opposite. It's a part of it.
1: No, it's a part. It's a portion of it. Yeah. And I'm all for it. Mm-hmm. I love it. But if we're thinking this answers all the questions, what is good? How can I learn to be a truly good person? Like, these are... You're just like, let's look at the whole game.
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4: 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Hi, I'm Chuck Bentley with My Money Life from Crown. In 1969, bank teller John Conrad walked out of a bank with $215,000 in cash, then disappeared. 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Only at the end of his life did he reveal who he really was. 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Proverbs 10:2 says, "Ill-gotten treasures have no lasting value, but righteousness delivers from death." Financial shortcuts may appear attractive. 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True wealth is measured by the integrity with which we earn it, manage it, and use it to honor the Lord. 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
2: The music and the stories and the sharing. I'm just very thankful for everything you guys do.
0: The River.

0: Brant and Sherry on the river.
1: This is a fantastic question. I got it the other day. I did a Q&A. I'd spoken at this big church in Dallas, and they did a Q&A afterward, and I had spoken about loving your enemies.
0: Mm-hmm.
1: And the question was good. It was like, well, how are we supposed to take a stand for what's right if and love our enemies? And mm-hmm. It's all how you do it. It's the manner in which you do it. You can take a stand. You can say what needs to be said. It's how you do it.
0: Mm.
1: Are you mocking? Are you hateful?
0: Mm.
1: Or are you doing things even out of a sense of sorrow that it has to be done, but it's got to be done? And if you've prayed for your enemies to bless them, you'll come across a different way.
0: Yeah.
1: But it's not a big surprise. I mean, Jesus is very concerned about the way we do things. Paul talks about you can be right about everything, but if you don't have love, you're just a bunch of noise.

0: summer's heat will give way to more comfortable temperatures. 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
1: And when you feel like you'll never get a break from the heat in life,
0: let the songs and stories of the river remind you, relief is coming.

0: 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The
1: River. 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
1: We're Brant and Sherry on Uplifting and Encouraging the River.
2: Okay, brace yourself because I'm going to shock you with something. I'm going to shock you.
3: Sure.
2: With information. I actually got this note from Jim, J-E-M, short for Jemima,
4: mm-hmm.
2: a mom. She said, good evening. My 12-year-old son, Gus, would like to suggest a shocking fact.
4: Mm-hmm.
2: For listeners to buzz about.
1: Okay.
2: He wants to share that cherry juice has no cherry juice in it. The 100% juice kind is actually a mixture of apple juice, pear juice, and cranberry juice.
4: Huh.
2: Forgive us if you've shared this shocking fact in the past. Thank you for all we do. We love your shocking facts and breaking animal news.
4: That's
2: pretty wild.
4: That is. Yeah. Why would you call it cherry juice then?
2: I don't know. I'm going to look that up.
4: That's interesting.
2: I don't know why I just implicitly trust Gus, but I do.
4: You didn't look it
2: hey,
4: up?
2: Look, no.
4: You just shared it?
2: I'm just saying that's what Gus said.
4: If we can't trust Gus.
2: Right.
4: Who in the world can
2: like,
4: we trust?
2: I'm going to Gus. He knows.
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7: And I think that comes up in all ages of kids, where you might see what you think is anger, and it comes out as anger, but there's actually something deeper. 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I might express what I'm feeling in anger, but what I'm really feeling is I'm afraid in that moment, or I'm unsure. And that's especially true for kids. 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
4: Overnight, a shower or thunderstorm possible. Will be in the low 70s. Few showers hanging around on Saturday with a mix of sun and clouds, and we're in the upper 80s. Looking good for Sunday and Labor Day, low 80s both days, and it should stay sunny. I'm meteorologist Steve Hamilton on Uplifting and Encouraging the River.
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1: It's Brant and Sherry on the river.
2: Here's a question. Now, this was on Business Insider, so I guess it's a serious thing. But the question, the headline is, why are most people at your gym fitter than you?
1: Oh, that's a big presumption.
2: That's what I thought.
1: Wow.
2: And it says, it explains mathematically, like if you go only two or three times a week, you'll run into people who go there more frequently on average than the people who don't go as frequently.
1: Right.
2: But it says,
1: It
2: also says if you go only two or three days, times a week, but some members, it says here, are fitness nuts who go every day. It literally calls them fitness nuts. Because those fitness nuts go more than
1: else. Double down.
2: What kind of article is this? Anybody who goes to the gym, even slightly more than me.
1: They're a nut.
2: They're just a big nut.
1: I'm noticing a slight bit of bias here.
2: I go the optimal number of times, whatever that number is.
1: I'm not a nut.
2: Right.
1: Yeah.
2: But if you go one more time, you're a nut.

0: Mayor Brent and Sherry on uplifting and encouraging the river.
1: Sometimes we like to sit on the old front porch and talk about days gone by. And I was thinking about this because, you know, Columbia House is just now shutting down.
0: Just now?
1: Yes, they're just now closing.
0: People have still been participating in that, I guess.
1: So if you're not familiar with this, I guess it went to DVDs for a while.
0: And yeah, then, okay.
1: Back in the day, we'd see an ad, and you could select 13 albums.
0: All for a penny.
1: Cassettes for one penny.
0: Uh-huh.
1: And you just had to enter these numbers in. And you could, as a kid, you're like, I can't believe this is happening.
0: Yes.
1: This is so wonderful. You don't even think about the back end, which is you're now obligated to buy like seven more albums at like $30 a piece.
0: Come to think of it, it was subscription, which we all do now.
1: We do now.
0: But back then,
1: you could get your head around it.
0: You had,
1: like,
0: yeah.
1: Wait, I get 13? Because you have no chance, especially your socioeconomic background.
0: That's right.
1: My socioeconomic background.
0: We could barely afford the penny.
1: Right. The idea that I can have all these cassettes.
0: Yes,
1: like
0: yes.
1: Like a king or
0: that's
1: a planet.
0: Right. That's right. Yes.
1: It's just.
0: It was so exciting.
1: And then it's so legally hard to process. Like, I have to what now?
2: Thank you. Thank you.
3: Saying thank you doesn't cover it.
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9: Let me tell you something that might surprise you. There's going to be some bad people in heaven, and there's going to be some good people in hell. I know I lost some people just then. Like, what are you even talking about? I thought heaven was for good people. No, heaven is not for good people. Heaven is for forgiven people, you see. Forgiven people. There could be a good person in hell, meaning that they lived

0: standards, but there could be a bad person that makes it into heaven, because if they will admit their sin and ask Christ to forgive them, he will. Think of that man we call the thief on the cross. Remember, Jesus was crucified between two criminals, and the hardened heart of that criminal melted, and he realized that Jesus was the very Son of God, and he turned to Jesus and said, Lord, remember me when you come into your kingdom. And Jesus said, truly, truly, I say to you, today you will be with me in paradise. A bad person got into heaven. You see how it works? And God can do that for you. Because when you become a Christian, you become a different person on the inside. The Bible says, if any man be in Christ, he is an altogether different kind of person. Old things pass away. Behold, everything becomes fresh and new.
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0: Uplifting and encouraging. The River.

I'm Bailey. Thank you so much for being here on this really early Saturday morning. And hey, I just want to say thank you. Wrapped up Share-a-thon yesterday. Thank you, thank you, thank you for stepping up.

0: the river, I kind of stopped listening to the other music. I just feel like it's really important to listen to the words and the messages that are in the songs. 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

0: Welcome to the long weekend, Labor Day weekend. Hopefully that means you're able to take some time, maybe Monday, and just relax, whatever that means for you. 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
1: Hi, I'm Barry McGuire, author of Ignite Your Life, explaining how you can have wholehearted faith regardless of your circumstances. Have you ever wondered why the style of worship music matters? Worship is meant to draw our attention to God, to help us focus on His holiness, His Word, and His presence. Some Christians are concerned that when music relies heavily on repetitive, driving rhythms, the emotional experience can begin to overshadow the meaning of the lyrics. 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Instead of engaging our hearts and minds with God's truth, we can become immersed in the music itself. That's why it's so important to ask, is this leading me closer to Christ? Or is it just stirring my emotions? 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Jesus said we are to worship the Father in spirit and in truth. Our goal should always be to exalt Him, keeping His word, not the music itself, at the center of our worship. Ignite your life. 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

0: you any good at Jenga? I know personally I wasn't. I would get too excited, and I really don't think it was necessarily like I would shake it. I would just get really excited and like bump it. But if you were, then maybe you can play it with mouse traps. This family in Michigan, that's how they play. They play with mouse traps and stacking them one on top of the other. And of course, they're live. So if you get it, you're going to get smacked. I don't know. I don't like mice traps. They freak me out because I know what they catch. So I can't get behind this. But hey, maybe a new fun thing to do this fall.
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0: Believe it or not, we are in September. And if you're anything like me, you can't believe that we're here. So I encourage you, maybe over this long weekend, take a couple minutes, maybe even take an hour, and just figure out. Figure out what needs to happen this month. Figure out what needs to go right this month, and maybe just take some time praying over it, praying that God is able to move in big ways this month, and that we, if you're anything like me, will get out of his way so he can do that. The
1: river. 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

0: 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When I'm home, it's always on all through the day, all through the night, all through the day, all through the night, all around the clock. I don't know what I'd do without it. It's such a blessing to me. I'm Connie. I am the river.
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0: about how we need to be doing life with friends. We can't be going through life by ourselves, disconnected. There's a biblical moment in Exodus about Moses realizing that the army of the Israelites would win when his arms were in the air. And when he got weary and tired and they came down, they would start to fall. His friends had his back, got next to him, and helped hold his arms up into the air. And I just thought that was a beautiful idea, or picture, rather, of community and what we're supposed to do for one another. When somebody's struggling or getting weary or fighting through a time when it feels like God's not hearing your prayers, we stand beside each other and share each other's faith, really.
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That is Jarvis Campbell with Andrew Rip, Hold Me Up, one of my favorites. I say that a lot. I like all the music here. Right now, Toby Mac.

0: Do you ever have to be the brave one, whether that's in your marriage sometimes, maybe that's with your kids, maybe that's at work, that you have to be the brave one? You're going to put on the brave face for someone who maybe doesn't have that right now. I know there's been a lot of times where I've gotten to be the brave one and I've gotten to be the one that's scared. And the beautiful thing about that is that God is always the brave one. We can be scared of so many things, but God is saying, do not be afraid because I am with you. And guess what? He's not afraid. Jesus doesn't get scared because he's conquered all of it. All we have to do is say, okay, Jesus, be here with me.
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1: I have felt the deepest loss. 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And when it led me to the cross, only then I understood that even in the ruthless pain, there's a river running through. And every bend

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0: I hope you're able to enjoy this long Labor Day weekend, whatever that means for you. And I know I love a long weekend because I want to cram so much into it, right? It's like I have a whole extra day to do a whole bunch of things. But that's not always necessarily the point. Sometimes the point is, okay, slow down. Take a moment to rest. So if you're like me and you want to cram as much as you can into this weekend, what if you took just one thing off your plate?
1: Disciplining grandkids? Who wants to do that?
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I'm Bailey. Thanks so much for listening to The River. And our Ladies Nights event are coming up at the end of this month. We will be up in Worcester on the 23rd. It's going to be a great night. And then the 24th down in Circleville at OCU. Two amazing nights. We would love for you to be there. If you want more information, you can text LADIES to 800-609-1049 for tickets.

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0: When I look back on my life, I can't help but thank God for all the times that he said no or not yet or I've got something better for you. Honestly, if it was up to me, my life would look a whole lot different. And even though I've experienced hard, messy, real human seasons, I can look back now and see that God was using all of it. So to you, if you've been in that season or you're in that season right now, know that God will not waste your pain. And I pray that one day you too can look back and say, thank God.
1: The story that made the song.
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0: happy Labor Day weekend. Officially start to the weekend. I hope you're able to enjoy this, spend some time with family, relax. I know that's what I'm going to be doing. As much as I want to cram things into it, I'm going to take some time to breathe, and I hope you do too. I hope you know you matter, you are worthy, and you are so loved.
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4: But that's a start. Thank you for getting involved during the River

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0: listen up. I'm going to tell you what's doomed to fail. I'm Lena Ebujamra, and this is Today's Single Christian. If there's one thing I've learned, it's a type of thinking that's doomed to fail. I call it the if-then kind of thinking. It's me waking up in the morning and telling myself that if I get married, then I'll be happy. Or if God answers my prayers, then my life will finally begin. And if I get what I want, then I'll find my satisfaction. I've convinced myself that my happiness hinges on this if-then mentality. It's a mindset that's doomed to fail. God's plans for us far exceeds an if-then mindset. His plans for us are sure and secure. It doesn't matter if our circumstances look challenging and unexpected today. God's purposes for us will still never fail. He's the God of abundance. He's the God of mercy and grace. He's the God who is faithful and good no matter what happens today. Speaking of if-then, I suppose I should add that if you want more free resources, then you should visit todayssinglechristian.com.
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3: This song came from one of the hardest seasons of our lives. About a year before writing the song, I was diagnosed with a chronic illness and everything slowed down in a way we couldn't control. I didn't understand why it was happening and I wrestled with God a lot during that time. But in the middle of that, I felt God pull closer to me than ever before.
5: We hope this song is a reminder that growth doesn't always look like a straight line. It's uneven, uncomfortable, and often disguised as failure. In those moments, we hope this song meets you exactly where you're at to remind you that what the enemy meant for evil, God will turn around for your good.
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2: In today's culture, it seems that people feel they have the right to be angry. Someone has offended them. 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In Colossians 3, God tells us, "Clothe yourselves with compassion, kindness, humility, gentleness, and patience." There is much injustice in the world, and it's easy to feel angry. But be careful. James 1 tells us that anger will not help you live the right kind of life God wants. Normally, anger does not bring people together, and the harsh language of rhetoric just causes more anger. When Christians model compassion, kindness, humility, gentleness, and patience, they show hurting people a better way.
3: Every Man a Warrior is a ministry of TWR.
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0: Jackson, and he's like, hey, let's make sure we go. 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I'm Curtis, and I am the river.
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0: God is with you.
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0: And the River is here to do the same.
1: Uplifting and encouraging. The River.

0: History is really his story. I'm Cindy Chang with Moving Moments. My pastor said that in one of his sermons, and I have not stopped thinking about it. Two words, but what a powerful truth. And it really is his story. Genesis 1:1 says, "In the beginning, God created the heavens and the earth." And John 1:1 through 4 tells us his son Jesus Christ, God in the flesh, was there too, because through him, all things were made. So today, remember this, your life isn't just a series of random events. You are living in the middle of his story. And by his grace, your story will end in heaven if you accept God's offer of salvation through our Lord Jesus Christ. 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I'm Cindy Tang with Moving Moments. Now it's your time to make a move.
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0: I love the river. 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And you guys have really helped me with that. I'm Marissa. I'm from Westerville, Ohio, and I am the river.
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3: I was actually scrolling through Instagram and I saw all these people saying Revival is happening now. There's sold out stadiums everywhere. And although I know that Revival happens, crowds could happen from that, but really Revival is, it starts with us, starts with our heart, saying, God, I want to walk in purity. I want to walk in holiness and truly stepping out in that. So my encouragement, not that you can't have big crowds, and big crowds don't actually always equal revival. It begins with our heart. So check your heart and say, God, what do you want to do with me so I can walk in the fullness of who you are?
1: The story that made the song.
0: On the river. It takes a-

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1: 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Lean on the Lord's wisdom to keep your girl's heart secure in godly content.
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2: 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He recounted a broken marriage and bad work experiences. He kept saying how life would be so different had he made different choices. You and I are called upon to make decisions every day, and some of those decisions have profound consequences. Decisions about a career path or marriage. 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It is the decision that determines our eternal destiny. 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
2: I think rarely does God give us a three-step process to something, but for peace, he does. It's in Philippians chapter 4, verses 6 and 7. God says, don't worry about anything. Instead, pray about everything.
3: Mm-hmm.
2: Tell God what you need. Flashing lights here. And thank him for all he has done. Then you will experience God's peace. It's gratitude that unlocks peace.

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3: We wrote Living Water in a season where, honestly, we finally started getting some of the things that we have been praying for. And I remember thinking, why doesn't this feel like enough? God would open doors and answer prayers, but before long, we'd be reaching for the next thing. Jesus in John 4 says that anyone who drinks from this world will thirst again. And that's when it hit us. We weren't just tired or busy. We were thirsty. We were looking to things, even good things, to satisfy our soul. We needed Jesus, the living water, because only He can satisfy.
1: The story that made the song.
0: On the river.

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6: 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But here comes the amazing good news. Jesus freed us from the penalty of our sins when He died on the cross. 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
8: River Weather. Partly sunny today with scattered afternoon storms. Highs in the upper 80s. Winds will become northwest at 5 to 10 miles an hour. A few evening showers and storms, then skies become clear tonight, lows in the lower 60s. Sunny skies and a little bit cooler for Sunday with highs in the lower 80s. I'm meteorologist Matthew Harding on Uplifting and Encouraging the River.
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0: 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I'm Shannon. I'm from Frazeesburg, and I am the river.
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3: 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I find it pretty easy to tell myself that God loves me. But for me to actually take the time to stop and open up His Word and receive His love, like to actually receive it, to actually know that He sees me and cares about my day, is a whole nother thing. How are we possibly going to know that God loves us if we don't give Him a voice into our lives? Giving Him a voice into our lives is by stopping and opening His Word. I wrote this one after one of those moments where I stopped. It's supposed to make you smile, bob your head, as you should be doing, because Lord, it feels good to be loved by you.
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3: This is Ann Graham Lotz with Daily Light for Daily Living. Whom do you know who says we can each have our own religion as long as we're sincere? Does that person put a guilt trip on you for what he or she describes as a dogmatic, narrow-minded, intolerant, exclusive faith? But the gospel wasn't our idea, was it? In John 14:6, Jesus himself declared, "I am the way and the truth and the life. No one comes to the Father except through me." We must come to God through Jesus, or we don't come at all. The Bible says emphatically in Acts chapter 4, verse 12, that salvation is found in no one else, for there is no other name under heaven given to men by which we must be saved, just the name Jesus. Listen to me. Jesus is God himself made visible to all. You and I are not condemned to live in darkness because he has turned on the light. The light of the world is Jesus. This is Ann Graham Lotz.
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0: This is the River Morning Show. I'm Josh. Hannah is on maternity leave. And dumb question. You've heard of John 3:16, right? So, for God so loved the world, he gave his one and only begotten son, that whosoever believes in him will not perish, but have eternal life. It's probably the most popular Bible verse there is. If you've never heard of that, no worries. It's okay. You're welcome here. It's just one of the most well-known. The other 3:16s are pretty good too, though.
1: What did we learn?
0: This is from our sermon on Sunday. 2 Timothy 3:16 is a real good wake-up call and an encouragement, and it makes me feel good because it says this: all scripture, all the Bible, is inspired by God and is useful to teach us what's true and to make us realize what's wrong in our lives. It corrects us when we're wrong and teaches us to do what is right. I know this has happened to me. If you have felt that twinge of guilt when you read the Bible, or when you see something about yourself in your life you don't like, don't turn away from that. It is easy, and I have done this, to close the Bible, set it aside, and be like, I'm not going back there for a while because I don't like how that just made me feel. You're going to avoid that time with God because I was uncomfortable, because you were uncomfortable. But here's the thing. That uncomfortability is the living God actively speaking to you about what he knows needs to change. And he's not the one making you feel terrible, but he's the one pointing it out. And the good thing is, we can take that back to God and go, I realize this needs to change. And God does not wag his finger at us. He doesn't fold his arms and go, I thought so. None of that. That's the devil talking to you. God is open-armed, and he's welcoming, and he wants to talk with us and work with us on those things. He's not going to leave you feeling bad. Because remember that last part of the verse, it says God's word will teach us to do what is right. I've said it many times, God loves you just the way you are, but he loves you and me too much to leave us that way. So keep reading God's words to you. Inside the cover of the Bible, you will find real, eternal life.
2: It's like having friends around your kitchen table to start your day. Friends you invited over. Josh and Hannah aren't the break-in for breakfast type.
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1: This is the River Morning Show, and listen. Sometimes there's still cheesy bacon potato soup goodness on the inside of the can, and sometimes you use your finger and you get it, and sometimes you forget soup cans are as sharp as a razor, and therefore sometimes you get a dumb injury.
2: Ah.
1: And I sliced my finger so bad. So bad.
2: Yikes.
1: So bad. I saw parts of myself I've never seen before.
2: I don't love that.
1: All the way, it didn't go all the way to the bone, but it was close.
2: Yikes.
1: I just was not paying attention. And I was like, man, this soup is good. I'm going to just scrape this little bit out here off the sides. I pushed to get it on my finger.
2: That's where it got you.
1: I was just like, whoa.
2: Yeah.
1: This is bad. And I used a lot of paper towels and had some friends over their lunch break take me to urgent care.
3: And this just happened yesterday?
1: Yesterday.
3: I didn't notice.
1: The thing is, I wasn't screaming. It didn't even hurt. It was so sharp it didn't hurt. It's just like that. Yeah, well, you don't know you get cut if it's really sharp until you look down. You're like, where did all of that blood come from? You're like, oh, it's me. I did it. So they took me over their lunch break to an urgent care. I got four stitches in
3: my
1: stitches? Finger. Four of them.
3: Oh my goodness. What?
1: And I'm back today and my finger hurts. But we're healing. We're healing. And I know I'm not standing on this hill by myself. What is your dumb injury? Call or text 800-609-1049. By the way, if you want to see, it's not a gross picture, it's the bandage. 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
7: Have you heard it said that someone is full of hot air? That's a pretty good picture of a word Paul uses in 1 Corinthians. He says, love is not arrogant. One translation says, love isn't puffed up. When we love, we don't have an inflated view of ourselves. I think of a bellows used to fan a fire in the fireplace. You push those bellows and the air comes out and makes the fire bigger. That's what arrogance is like. We start thinking about our own accomplishments or the honors we deserve, and it fans the flames of sin. No one wants to be around someone who's full of hot air. The solution is to be filled with God's love. Then what comes out will be genuine interest and concern for other people. Would you ask God for that kind of genuine love? With Seeking Him, I'm Nancy DeMoss Wagglemuth.
8: My dad was a quiet man and not very open about his feelings or emotions. I was fairly sure that he loved me, but I questioned if he really liked me. At his funeral, I was shocked when his coworkers said he was proud of me and told them about me. 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Do you wonder if God's like that? You think he loves you because he has to, but surely he's tired of your mistakes. That's a lie Satan wants you to believe. 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
12: River Weather. Partly sunny today with scattered afternoon storms. Highs in the upper 80s. Winds will become northwest at 5 to 10 miles an hour. A few evening showers and storms, then skies become clear tonight, lows in the lower 60s. Sunny skies and a little bit cooler for Sunday with highs in the lower 80s. I'm meteorologist Matthew Harding on Uplifting and Encouraging the River.
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0: 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I think you're doing the Lord's work as good as the missionaries even. Maybe reaching out and touching a lot of people.
1: I am Jeff, and I am the river.
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0: Uplifting and encouraging the river. I'm Josh. This is the River Morning Show. And what's your dumb injury? Let's cut right to the chase. What's your dumb injury? Because I'm sitting here looking at my bandaged finger after cutting it, slicing it wide open on a can of soup. Ooh. It's not even a good story.
1: Yeah.
0: It wasn't even like I was out whittling something for the woods. No.
2: I was getting soup in the microwave.
0: And I sliced my finger practically off. 4 stitches. And now it hurts.
1: And you can't even say, should have looked at the soup can.
0: No, yeah. It's not even that. It wasn't an instruction. It was complete user error. So yeah. That was me. Producer Mike, what's your dumb injury?
1: I was sitting in MVNU Chapel one time. And you're thinking, like, how can you get hurt in chapel?
0: Yeah, you're sitting in a chapel.
1: Yeah. So I was sitting with this girl that I liked. We had been out on a couple of dates. And I wanted to make her laugh. And so we were worshiping. We were singing Graves into Gardens by Elevation.
0: Mm-hmm. Yeah.
1: And you know the part of the song where it's like, it has the like 4 beats in a row.
0: You change graves into gardens. Bam, bam, bam.
1: That part?
0: Yeah, I was like, okay,
1: this is going to be funny. I did some very, very exaggerated headbanging. Like I was like a rock star.
0: Yeah.
1: And I didn't think much of it at the time because I was like, okay, she laughed. Okay, good.
0: Yeah, nice job.
1: The next day I woke up, my neck was so sore. I barely could move it.
0: You know what? Yeah, I'm gonna say the thing. Serves you right for turning worship into a date. Okay? Who are you there for?
1: Honestly, yeah, I did deserve that. And it was sore like that for a couple of days afterwards.
0: Yeah, I believe it. You can call or text with your dumb injury. 800-609-1049. A couple people have chimed in on the River Morning Show Facebook group, too.
1: Oh.
0: Sandra said, in March, I was carrying a large Amazon box and a package of canned dog food into the house, tripped over the door sill, like the step, fell onto the box, sliced my thumb to the bone.
1: Oh!
0: 11 stitches on her finger.
1: Oh, no.
0: And she put a picture, again, not a gross one. She just put a picture of the stitches, and that's a lot. She went all out.
1: Wow.
0: And cardboard can also be as sharp as a razor blade.
1: Oh, yeah.
0: I worked in a box factory in college. I bled so much those 2 summers.
1: I did the same thing. I worked around cardboard for a couple of summers.
0: Paper cuts.
1: Oh, man, my legs and hands were all scraped up.
0: Christy posted this. She said, last year I was putting my son's backpack into the car. Apparently didn't lower my head enough, and I smacked it right on top of the door frame.
1: Ouch.
0: I got him to school. And then I started to feel a little off. My boss sent me to the ER, and I had a concussion.
1: Oh,
0: that's just putting the kids back. Like, they needed to pay. They need to pay for that copay. I'm saying it.
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0: God never needs to rest.
1: But he gave you a whole weekend to do just that.
0: And having the word labor in it is a nice touch of irony.
1: Happy Labor Day weekend. The River.

0: Uplifting and encouraging the river. This is the River Morning Show. And who knew lunch meat and a veggie tray could be so much trouble?
1: Stop overthinking it.
0: These thoughts of an overthinker brought to you by a simple lunch delivery to my son's college cross-country team.
2: Well, that seems pretty straightforward.
0: You would think. My wife and I got two huge lunch meat trays and two huge veggie trays and a box of those individual chip bags and all the plates and stuff, and I took it to campus.
2: That sounds nice.
0: Just yesterday.
2: Yeah.
0: When I arrived, my son and his team were also walking up to where they were having lunch, and so a bunch of them came over to help, and I started to wonder, are they annoyed that they have to help carry their own lunch in? And then, because there was multiple trips to take, I did graciously and gladly accept the help, but I was like, well, wait, if they carry everything in, do I get to go in? Am I allowed, like, in the student union or wherever we're having this lunch? Can I see my son for more than 15 seconds, please? So I kept the last armful myself.
2: Okay.
0: So I could make sure I at least got to walk in.
2: Yeah. And that makes sense. I mean, you brought the food.
0: Right.
2: Yeah.
0: And it's my son, so I wanted to say hello. So we get everything inside. We set it all out on the table. I talk to another one of the kids, and then I didn't know what to do. Because I'm not staying for lunch, but also I just got there. They start to get ready to say prayer, like, do I stay and let them thank me? Do I just leave without a word? Do I sneak out like the worship team during prayer? You know?
2: Yeah.
0: Right? Just like, do I go? I didn't want to stick around and be like, hey, everyone, look at this lunch I have provided. So I went ahead and I left. I gave my son a hug and walked out. But I kind of like didn't look at anyone else as I walked out. And so I'm like, did they even notice? And if they did notice, what's so weird about your dad, Drew, like all these things? I don't know if it was the right move. All I know is I was moving so fast, I forgot the huge carrier my wife gave me to haul the plates and the condiments and stuff.
2: Oh, no.
0: Which we use at cross-country meets and things for our high schoolers. So I think she thinks it was the wrong move. And I also don't care. I'm not going back there to get it.
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5: 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Hi, I'm Chuck Bentley with My Money Life from Crown. In 1969, bank teller John Conrad walked out of a bank with $215,000 in cash, then disappeared. For more than 50 years, he lived under a false identity, successfully avoiding capture. Only at the end of his life did he reveal who he really was. 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The lesson isn't simply that crime doesn't pay. 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Proverbs 10:2 says, "Ill-gotten treasures have no lasting value, but righteousness delivers from death." Financial shortcuts may appear attractive. 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True wealth is measured by the integrity with which we earn it, manage it, and use it to honor the Lord. 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

0: This is the River Morning Show. Producer Mike, have you ever used a storage facility?
1: Storage facility?
0: You know, like you drive past them, even here. Like the big two-story thing, or like sometimes U-Haul will have them, or you'll see them on the side of the road, just these big, enormous, they look like garages.
1: Yeah, the company I used to work for had a bunch of those that I would, like, get stuff from.
0: There you go. I have used them. I hate paying that monthly bill. And that's one of the reasons I think this new study is true. Nearly half of U.S. adults are storing their stuff, or at least some of their stuff, at their parents' house.
1: Oh, I do that.
0: Yeah, well, it makes sense because you're still, over the last couple of years, fresh out of college. You have a small apartment, and your parents have most of your stuff. I'm in my mid-40s. Most of our stuff is now in our house. My parents have kept a few things that they want to keep. I'm pretty sure they've dropped off everything.
1: Okay. So it's not like you're forcing them to keep stuff.
0: No,
1: it's
0: I'm not.
1: They happen to have a few things.
0: I'm not forcing. Are you kidding me? I am a compliant child. I'm not forcing my parents to do anything.
1: Very good. Son of the year right there.
0: That's right. I think the biggest reason the study said it's people are wanting to preserve and safely keep things rather than having nowhere else to put them and not wanting that monthly bill of like, here is a tin can. Basically, that is not air conditioned or climate controlled. I'm going to put my valuable stuff in there.
1: Yeah, that makes sense. I've got enough monthly bills already.
0: Yeah, so back to the phrase I mentioned a few minutes ago, one man's trash is another man's treasure. I want to know what the best thrift store find is you've ever found. Because at some point, right? At some point, somebody had that in their parents' basement. They're like, I got to get rid of this thing. So they either donated it or whatever it is. Chances are it was rescued from that basement before it ended up on your shelf. I've got some great vinyl records.
1: Oh, sweet.
0: I've got it, and they're all here at the office. I've got an old school Michael W. Smith.
1: Wow.
0: I've got an Eric Clapton I found out of nowhere.
1: Oh,
0: and
1: nice.
0: And then recently got U2. Which,
1: sweet.
0: Yeah, so like those are some things that I found at some stores that are almost like garage sales.
1: Yeah, and that's awesome.
0: They're in pretty good shape. So those are some of the ones that I like am really proud of. Producer Mike, how about you? Do you do this? Do you go to?
1: I love thrifting.
0: Okay,
1: yeah, it's so much fun. So I've actually had pretty good luck finding roller coaster shirts at thrift stores.
0: Well, that makes sense.
1: Yeah,
0: that makes sense because you buy the roller coaster shirt. A normal person buys the roller coaster shirt on a whim.
1: Yeah.
0: And then they're like, I don't need this anymore. But you, it's not a whim.
1: No, because they're spending $25. I'm spending like three.
0: Yeah.
1: And I found like an old school like Top Thrill Dragster shirt from like before like the ride kind of was redone.
0: That's cool.
1: I found that at a place in Virginia, a thrift store in Virginia. I was like, I have struck gold.
0: Yeah.
1: You can't get those anymore.
0: Yeah, I want to know what the best thrift store find is you've gotten. 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I am not that old, am I?
2: How old are you?
1: Wait a minute. It just seemed like the right time for this.
0: Producer Mike, you stop it right now. 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

0: wrote this song in a season where I was asking myself if I was really living the life God called me to live. Not the life that looks successful on the outside, but the one that's faithful on the inside. It came from the deep desire I think we all carry to stand before the Father one day and hear the words, "Well done."
1: The story that made the song.
2: On the River. I've been

0: This is the River Morning Show. I'm Josh. Hannah's on maternity leave. Producer Mike hanging out. And your calls and texts keeping the conversation going on the best thrift store find. Thrift stores are in the news because a new study has mentioned almost half of U.S. adults are keeping their junk at their parents' house.
1: Including myself.
0: Yeah, well, and that, again, that makes sense, I think, the younger you are. Now, my family, my wife and I, we have a house with a basement big enough to hold all of our own junk. And so her parents have gotten rid of a lot of hers, meaning they gave it to us, and my parents have done the same thing. A lot of times, though, you get this box and you're like, I don't want or need this anymore, and you donate it. And so you can find someone else's trash, which is really a big win. What is your best thrift store find? You can call or text 800-609-1049. And we have gotten some texts in.
1: Paula said, I found black patent high heels. Okay. I've St. Laurent type.
0: Ooh.
1: Yeah, they were worth $900, and she bought them for $2.
0: Jeez,
1: okay. It's crazy.
0: All right, I have never been able to find anything like that. Like sometimes I'm looking for like this appears to be vintage, and it might be a thing. And now, thanks to like Google Lens, because I'm an Android guy, you can just tap on that and take a picture of it, and it'll search all of the internet and tell you what you've got there. Never have I found anything even remotely valuable, let alone $900.
1: Me either. Marty said, it isn't much, but I found a copy of an out-of-print board game. It was pretty sought after by collectors, and I just bought it for a couple bucks. It sold for $75 within hours.
0: Oh, he flipped it. Flipped it immediately.
1: Super smart.
0: It's genius.
1: Lexi said, I found a pretty incredible McRib t-shirt.
0: Oh!
1: It was a perfect fit, too.
0: Oh, that's the one!
2: I also think it helps us as parents to not wrongly miss what they're actually feeling.
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2: And I think that comes up in all ages of kids, where you might see what you think is anger, and it comes out as anger, but there's actually something deeper. And this is same for adults, right? Mm-hmm. I might express what I'm feeling in anger, but what I'm really feeling is I'm afraid in that moment, or I'm unsure. And that's especially true for kids. If they don't know what's happening, if they don't understand what they're doing or what's going to go on next, or you know, whatever's going on, if they're confused, oftentimes it comes out in resistance.
3: Hear more from Eliza at familyminute.org.

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1: Hardship and suffering. Now, those are two things we don't like, but they're two things we often seem to have. Hey, what are we to do when we encounter hardship and suffering? Jesus said in Revelation chapter 2, verse 10, "Be faithful until death, and I will give you the crown of life." You see, our job is to be faithful regardless of our troubles and trials. Remember, in the midst of your circumstances, God is at work. The Apostle Paul learned through his thorn in the flesh that God's grace was truly sufficient for his every need. When we remain faithful to the Lord, even in the face of adverse situations, God is glorified and people take notice. Now that's real hope.
0: Find real hope in Jesus Christ. 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
7: River Weather. Partly sunny today with scattered afternoon storms. Highs in the upper 80s. Winds will become northwest at 5 to 10 miles an hour. A few evening showers and storms, then skies become clear tonight, lows in the lower 60s. Sunny skies and a little bit cooler for Sunday with highs in the lower 80s. I'm meteorologist Matthew Harding on Uplifting and Encouraging the River.
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1: News that'll make you go,
2: Wait, what?
0: There is a frog species that went extinct in the 1980s. Scientists, as you might imagine, are trying to unextinct it.
3: Okay.
0: Because this is what we do now.
3: Yeah.
0: It's the Rheobatrachus silus. We're going to call it the
3: Bless
0: R.
3: You?
0: Yeah, it's the R silus for short. Cool idea. They think they can do it through real DNA of the actual frog, not a weird, like, substitute DNA or something along those lines. So they think they can really do it. Here's why I have a problem with this. The R. silus frog is the only frog species of anything in history to ever give birth through its mouth.
3: Ew, what?
0: It gives birth through its mouth.
3: And why are we trying to bring this back?
0: Exactly! Now, everybody say it with me. Your scientists were so preoccupied with whether or not they could, they didn't stop to think if they should.
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0: On the night you're falling all to pieces, you can bring your lonely heart to Jesus. What if I told you that I believe it?
1: This is the River Morning Show. I'm Josh. Hannah's on maternity leave, so producer Mike hanging out some as well. It's maybe one of the most annoying and at the same time the most true songs ever. It's a small world after all. 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To give an example, I give you producer Mike.
2: So I was talking to some of my fellow roller coaster loving friends the other day, and they were talking about this one dude who they were hanging out at a park with. I didn't know him, but it happened to come up that this guy was from Virginia, which is where I'm
1: from. Yeah, that's where you're from.
2: I moved to Ohio.
1: Okay.
2: So I just reached out to him. I'm like, it's always nice to meet a fellow Virginian. Turns out we both lived in the same city at the same time.
1: Really?
2: Yeah. And it gets even crazier.
1: Okay.
2: He worked at the restaurant that was 5 minutes away from where I lived for a year.
1: Did you go to that restaurant some?
2: Not very often.
1: Yeah.
2: But a couple times.
1: But still, I mean, you're like, you're driving past him daily.
2: Yeah, it's wild. And you know what's even wilder?
1: It goes more?
2: We went to the same church.
1: What?
2: Yeah.
1: How big is your church?
2: That was a massive church.
1: Okay.
2: So, I mean, the odds are decent that, like, I never ran into him. But I saw his dad dozens of times because his dad was involved with worship.
1: That's incredible.
2: Yeah. And
1: my
2: word. Now, like, when I go back home, we've already talked about hanging out and doing roller coasters
1: of
2: together.
1: Of course. That's so great. All right. So, your turn now. What's your small world moment? Those connections can be a lot of fun. Call or text 800-609-1049.
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10: Let me tell you something that might surprise you. There's going to be some bad people in heaven, and there's going to be some good people in hell. I know I lost some people just then. Like, what are you even talking about? I thought heaven was for good people. No, heaven is not for good people. Heaven is for forgiven people, you see. Forgiven people. There could be a good person in hell, meaning that they lived a good life. They thought they were moral, but they fell short of God's standards. But there could be a bad person that makes it into heaven, because if they will admit their sin and ask Christ to forgive them, he will. Think of that man we call the thief on the cross. Remember, Jesus was crucified between two criminals, and the hardened heart of that criminal melted. And he realized that Jesus was the very Son of God. And he turned to Jesus and said, Lord, remember me when you come into your kingdom. And Jesus said, truly, truly, I say to you, today you will be with me in paradise. A bad person got into heaven. You see how it works? And God can do that for you. Because when you become a Christian, you become a different person on the inside. The Bible says, if any man be in Christ, he is an altogether different kind of person. Old things pass away. Behold, everything becomes fresh and new.
9: 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Just click on Know God. Already know God? 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

0: 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This is the River Morning Show. It's a small world and it is a small world. 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And it's usually when you're meeting a person in some random place and you've got those connections. You can share your story. 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We did get one story, and then I've got one too.
1: Paula said, I found an old elementary school classmate on a dating site.
0: Yikes.
1: We talked for a little bit. We didn't end up meeting up, though. But we did run into each other months later on a message board when we both shared the same story about it.
0: So it cycles back around.
1: Yeah.
0: And I bet they still didn't get together. It's funny. This just happened to my family and I. So my son is at Mount Vernon Nazarene University.
1: Oh, yeah.
0: Just moved in a little over a week ago because he's with the cross country team. His roommate is from Oklahoma.
1: Oh, wow.
0: That's a long way away. And so we were talking about this, and the roommate's family goes back after moving him in. And they have friends in Oklahoma who messaged them and said, hey, I think your son's roommate's dad is the guy we listen to on the radio.
1: What?
0: In Oklahoma.
1: In Oklahoma.
0: Their friends are from Mount Vernon, and they moved to Oklahoma. And so they want some sort of, if you're listening now, high fives. Like, they want some sort of Ohio feel, so they listen to the river.
1: Oh, wow.
0: In Oklahoma, and their friend's son is my son's roommate.
1: That is just absolutely insane.
0: I can't explain it. Just play the song. Really, really is.
2: The River Morning Show. Yeah.

0: Ohio's home for Jesus music is the river. This is the River Morning Show. You should do to others what they did to you. Revenge against your enemies, and we pound the table for it. There's just one little problem with that.
1: Hold on just a minute.
2: He said what?
0: What Jesus actually said was something quite different. He said to love your enemies and to pray for them. Later on in the New Testament book of Romans, chapter 12, verses 19 through 16, I'm going to read all of them, but Jesus instructed Paul through the Holy Spirit to write this. In verse 9, he says, don't just pretend to love others, really love them. Hate what is wrong, hold tightly to what is good. In verse 14, he says, bless those who persecute you. Don't curse them. Pray God will bless them. Man, that's different. And in verse 16, he wrote, live in harmony with each other. Don't be too proud to enjoy the company of ordinary people. And don't think you know it all. Oh, man, I think Paul wrote that for today, right? I think Jesus said it through his friend Paul for today. That covers it. All the ways I want to react to my enemies, I pretty much got to do the opposite, because then this drives it home. Jesus died for me while I was his enemy. So I have to do what Jesus did for me.
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11: Partly sunny today with scattered afternoon storms. Highs in the upper 80s. Winds will become northwest at 5 to 10 miles an hour. A few evening showers and storms, then skies become clear tonight, lows in the lower 60s. Sunny skies and a little bit cooler for Sunday with highs in the lower 80s. I'm meteorologist Matthew Harding on Uplifting and Encouraging the River.
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0: The River Morning Show. Maternity leave has taken Hannah away for a time, but the best moments of the show are bringing her right back. Producer Mike is not from here, but now you live here. What are some of the things you've noticed recently about Ohio?
1: Something I learned the hard way was, you know those county and township roads that are just the numbers?
0: Yeah.
1: Those aren't a thing where I lived in Virginia. Every road had a name.
2: Oh, yeah. We're very used to like state route or
0: something
2: county road.
0: I've lived on two state routes.
2: Yeah.
0: 13 and 229.
2: Yeah.
0: Were my first two addresses after my wife and I got married. So you're used to having to go to like Spencer Lane.
1: Exactly.
0: Not to Township Road 56.
1: Yeah, exactly. And so it makes it really confusing for me when I'm trying to follow directions. My buddy and I decided to go to some friends of mine from church were hosting like a night for young adults at their camp that they work at. And it was located on a county road. So it was like County Road 256 or something like that. And so we put in the address and we follow it exactly. We end up at somebody's house.
0: Not a camp.
1: And it's the middle of the night in Ohio. It is like out there. So we're so lost. And then we realize we went to County Road 256 spelled out R-O-A-D instead abbreviated.
0: Instead of R-D, and it took you somewhere else.
1: And it did. Uh-huh. And it was like 10 to 15 minutes away from there.
0: That sounds like a GPS problem, an Ohio problem.
2: Yeah, mm-hmm. Let's blame technology. I like that better.
0: It was fighting words.
1: We did make it there eventually, but no thanks to this confusing system. Nah. I'm still blaming the system.
0: Listen, it's like the Midwest versus everybody's social media accounts. Have you seen those where it's just pictures of all this stuff? So, like, listen, Mike, for the honor of the Midwest, I'm going to fight you, okay? All right, and you need to meet me at 1234 Township Road 5678. Okay, let's go.
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0: 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Uplifting and encouraging the river.
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2: Let's play a quick game. 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
1: I knew that.
2: Okay, so check that box if you got that right, if you knew that.
1: 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No. It's all only right here.
2: Yes, your river DJs, river staff, all live, work, worship, and serve right here in Ohio. This is your community. This is home. Next one. Did you know that the river is more than just radio?
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2: 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And here's another one. Did you know the river is first and foremost a ministry?
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2: Okay, check that box. 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
6: 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But Jesus met me in that place. 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

0: I'm Josh on the River Morning Show. Hannah's on maternity leave, but we've got some of the best moments of the show for you now. Okay, you have heard of extroverts.
1: Mm-hmm.
0: Hannah is one. You've heard of introverts. I am one. But have you heard of oat-troverts?
1: Oat-troverts.
0: Not oat like oatmeal, O-T. Oat-troverts.
1: No, I have not.
0: I hadn't either.
1: What's an oat-trovert?
0: Okay, so by the way, after this conversation and the definition of oat-trovert, I'd like to hear from one. So as we're going through this, you're like, wow, this is me. Get ready to call. Because I want to hear what this is like from your perspective.
1: Okay.
0: Okay, and I'm not like a freak show. It's just, this is a different way to look at a person's personality. So listen close. An introvert is somebody who is ultra independent.
1: Okay.
0: A social observer who, they have empathetic, feels they are a value-driven, deep individual. They have deep connections. They lack interest in joining social groups, though. They don't want to be a part of the club. They don't want to be a part of a political party, and they're not going to root for the sports team.
1: Okay.
0: So individual relationships and connections are tippy top for an introvert, but they're not going to go to the party.
1: That sounds like an introvert.
0: No.
1: What's the difference?
0: The deep connection for the introvert is like minimal. Introverts have a bunch of these, but they're not all connected.
1: Okay. Oh,
0: you know what I mean?
1: Yes.
0: Introvert. Introverts do not base their identity, it says, on whether socializing drains or energizes them, but on the belief they do not belong to any specific group or tribe.
1: I can actually think of a few friends of mine that would stand in this group.
0: Like, you think?
1: That, yeah, because like one in particular, love you, refuses to be a Buckeye simply because everyone's a Buckeye.
0: Introvert.
1: Yeah, and she has her own individual people, but they're not connected to each other.
0: Introvert.
1: Yes. Oh, this makes so much sense. I understand you now, friend.
0: Yes.
1: I see it.
0: Yes. So again, this is not right, wrong, indifferent. This is a third group of people who have probably felt overlooked or put into a group like extrovert or introvert. They have no business being in.
1: Yeah, they didn't really fit.
0: And they don't want to be in it because they don't like
1: groups. They don't want to be a part of a group.
0: Like, stop it. Actually, they're probably going to hate this because I'm putting them in the introvert group.
1: Yeah.
0: It's okay. You'll, you'll stand alone.
1: In your group.
0: In your group of you.
1: Yeah.
0: All right, so introvert, call. I want to hear what this looks like in life. Call or text as well. 800-609-1049. I did not have on my bingo card doing a social experiment today.
1: I know, but here we are.
0: Yeah.
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0: We're Josh and Hannah. It's the River Morning Show, and I can't believe it worked. All right, so it's a social experiment.
1: Uh-huh.
0: You've heard of introverts and extroverts.
1: Yep.
0: There's a new one. It's people that have been around the entire time, but we've been lumping them into one of two categories, and they probably have silently been resenting it for centuries.
1: So sorry.
0: It's the otrovert. This is a person who does not like to be a part of a club. They're not going to root for the team. They're not going to go to the party necessarily, but they deeply value individual relationships. So they have friends.
1: They enjoy
0: their friends, but they don't want to go out with all the friends, and their friends aren't necessarily connected. You said, like, you see people in your life like
2: this. Yeah, I have a friend like that who, she has so many friends from different walks of life, but they're not, and she has such deep, long relationships with them, but none of us know each other, or at least we don't know each other well.
0: Yeah.
2: And so it's not the introvert who has, like, 2 to 4 close friends and you all know each other.
0: Yeah.
2: It's not the extrovert who's a part of really big friend groups. It's the person who has multiple friends across the spectrum.
0: Individualized.
2: Like, yes, that aren't connected at all.
0: So when I said it worked, I asked at the end of that definitionary conversation, could someone please call or text who thinks they are one of these?
2: Mm-hmm.
0: Carrie is now, based on the definition, a self-described otrovert. What does that look like for you?
3: I get really annoyed when I see a car like mine.
2: So you like being the individual, the only one.
3: Yes.
0: I got bad news for you if you bought a Honda.
3: I know, right? You know, for me, what it means is I don't like trends. I don't like to follow trends. I don't want to be in a cliquey group of any kind. I want to go after what I personally like, whether it's popular or it's not. It's very interesting. I'd heard of introvert, extrovert, ambivert.
2: Yes.
3: But I have never heard of otrovert.
2: Oh, yeah. Good. So maybe this, now you can go do like a Google deep dive.
0: Yeah, and now, wait.
2: See if it really aligns.
0: Now you're in a group.
2: But Carrie, I have one very important question for you then. You live in Ohio.
3: I do.
2: How does this make you feel about being, are you a Buckeye or do you refuse to be?
3: I don't really care.
2: Okay, well, that fits.
0: Then you're in.
2: That fits.
0: It's fine. We are forcing you in. O-H-I-O-trovert.
3: That's so great.
2: Thank you so much for calling and sharing. I'm glad we got to, like, do this social experiment with you.
0: Yes, thank you.
2: And maybe through your Googling, you can learn a little bit more about others that you don't want to hang out with, but are just like you.
4: Is your glass half empty or full?
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13: River Weather. Partly sunny today with scattered afternoon storms. Highs in the upper 80s. Winds will become northwest at 5 to 10 miles an hour. A few evening showers and storms, then skies become clear tonight. Lows in the lower 60s. Sunny skies and a little bit cooler for Sunday with highs in the lower 80s. I'm meteorologist Matthew Harding on Uplifting and Encouraging for River.
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0: This is the River Morning Show where Josh and Hannah, and this is so good. It is so good. I got to share it. I jotted it down in my little notepad real quick. Mm-hmm. The minute I heard it and saw it, I was like, wow, I'm going through a devotional on my Bible app one night this week. And God's amazingness and incredibleness just hit me like a ton of bricks in the best way possible. Okay, get this. When Adam and Eve sinned, they hid, right? And God made them coverings. Adam and Eve were naked and afraid.
1: Right.
0: And God had that conversation with them. And in order to help hide their shame that they felt for being naked, he made them the first set of clothing. He made them coverings. In the original Hebrew writing, okay, this is what Moses wrote. The word used for covering is the same word used to describe Joseph's colorful coat.
1: Really?
0: Yes. And it's the same word used to describe the priest's garments, which God designed.
1: Wow.
0: I know. I know. Chills on this. God didn't make Adam and Eve crude loincloths like you think, like somebody in the jungle or whatever. God clothed the first sinners with royal robes.
1: Ooh, I just got goosebumps.
0: Yeah. And now he covers my sin and yours with the blood of his son. He is just so good. There are so many different ways God could have handled that. And instead, he looked at his beloved son and daughter, the first created, and he said, I still will honor you. And he does that with us by sending us Jesus. It's just, he clothes us in royal robes and covers our sin with the blood of his son. I'm just, wow. I'm blown away.
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0: This is the River Morning Show. We're Josh and Hannah.
1: And here's a happy heart story for you. This is so cute. A stray kitty cat wandered onto a family's porch looking for help.
2: Meow.
1: So they brought her inside. And just like a day later, she gave birth to five little kittens.
0: I've never seen a pregnant cat. Could they tell?
1: I'm sure.
0: This actually
1: happened to my family. Whole story, but we had a kitty cat walk up to our house and give birth, and you could tell.
0: Okay, so like
1: you could tell
0: the waddle is real.
1: Yeah.
0: From you down to cats.
1: Otherwise, you're like, is that Garfield?
0: Yeah, I got you. Continue. Sorry.
1: A few days later, the family went to check on him and realized that instead of five little babies, there were six babies in the little nest that Mama made. Weird thing is, one of them wasn't a kitten.
0: What happened?
1: It was a tiny little bunny rabbit. A little baby bunny.
0: I've seen this happen before. It's the cutest thing.
1: Somehow, the mama cat decided the little bunny belonged with her family.
0: That's right.
1: And she's been nursing and caring for it right alongside her little kitten.
0: Adoption is a beautiful
1: it's
0: thing.
1: It's so precious.
0: It's amazing.
1: The family says she's just completely accepted that the bunny is one of her own, and they're hoping to find forever homes for the entire unconventional crew, including cute little bunny. And that's a happy heart story for you.
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6 verse 5, it says, come and see what God has done. And again in Mark 5, 19, it says, tell them how much the Lord has done for you. 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And again, pointing right back to scripture that every good thing and every perfect gift comes from above, from the Father of lights. And so this is just a great reminder to keep seeking Jesus and to see

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5: 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It's a brand new countdown today, and I'm Haley, here to go through every song with you. The songs that the River Music Team has said are the best ones on the river right now. Plus, along the way, we will stop for some fun features, like back-to-back songs from one river artist in the spotlight. Today, it's Natalie Lane, and we'll be hearing from her actually even sooner than that. We've got throwbacks from Holland and Matthew West and some brand new music for your future hit from Brandon Lake. So all that's coming, but we got to start somewhere. And I mentioned we're hearing from Natalie Lane very soon in the countdown. We're hearing from her right now.
0: Number 20.
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0: Jesus All Along from Franny Cash, up from 20 to 19. Franny has a brand new album, her debut solo album, releasing very soon, September 18th. It's called Here I Am, and I'm very excited about this. I just love what Franny Cash is up to. Up next, though, on the River Music Team Top 20, we're hearing from Cochran & Company.
1: Number 18.
0: What Grace Can Do. It's up one spot today.

0: Just a couple minutes ago at number 17, it was Jamie McDonald, Ain't No Way. And right there at number 16, up one spot today, it's Emerson Day, No Smoke, on the River Music Team Top 20. My name's Haley, and earlier this year, Emerson Day welcomed her first baby, a baby boy named Waylon. And she shared this post that I loved. She talked about she is raising the next generation of Christian rockers. Because that song, No Smoke, she said that she shared the stage with her baby boy Waylon singing that song for 9 months while he was in her belly. And so that sound, that music, he has had that instilled in him from a young age. I love that. Hey, we got more music coming. Number 15 is on the way, followed by your first throwback of the River Music Team Top 20. The
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11: Sunny today with scattered afternoon storms. Highs in the upper 80s. Winds will become northwest at 5 to 10 miles an hour. A few evening showers and storms. Then skies become clear tonight. Lows in the lower 60s. Sunny skies and a little bit cooler for Sunday with highs in the lower 80s. I'm meteorologist Matthew Harding on Uplifting and Encouraging the River.
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1: First up, it's from Matthew West. The song that reminds you it's nice to think about and talk about doing stuff, but you gotta actually do it. From 2012, Matthew West, Do Something.

0: Zach Williams and Ben Fuller reminding us even when we get off track, God is still there waiting with open arms. It's Wait For Me, number 14 on the River Music Team Top 20. Hey, it is called that because you're the one having the say. When you're part of the River Music Team, you're influencing this countdown. You're also influencing what the river sounds like every single day. 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And next time you listen, you'll know that you've had your say. Right now, up from 16, it's Forrest Frank. Okay.
1: Number 13.

0: Up room number 14 to 12, it's Bay Turner, Somebody's Praying. I'm Haley, and I love that song. Few people can sing the way Bay can sing. And I love he says about that one, some battles are deeper than what we can see, but thank God that somebody's praying. Mm-hmm. Yep. Thank you for being here. It's the River Music Team Top 20. We're just a couple minutes away from number 11. And then it's Natalie Lane with back-to-back songs in the River Music Team Top 20 Artist Spotlight.
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1: You know her, you love her, and you're going to have a chance to spend some time with her in Ohio this month. 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We got two songs from Natalie. One of them you know, one of them is brand new. So let's start with the one you know. This song is such a good reminder that God knows what to do with us, even when we're at our lowest, when we feel broken, when we feel like we've got nothing left to give. From Natalie Lane, Fragile.
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0: is in the River Music Teen Top 20 Artist Spotlight with back-to-back songs right now. I'm Haley, and we're coming up on song number two, one that I'm so excited to share with you because it's brand new from Natalie. It is such a jam, but more than that, the heart of this song is just beautiful. And so here's Natalie Lane to share more with you about her brand new song, Still Running to You.
1: I grew up in the church. Every time the doors were open, we were there. And I encountered God for the first time as a teenager within the four walls of my church. And I always used to think that my testimony with that was not as powerful as somebody else's testimony, just because maybe there weren't as many twists and turns in my story. But I'm realizing now that the testimony of a church kid is so powerful, because we were running to him then, we're running to him now, and we've stayed with him for as long as we can remember. Maybe our story isn't as much about what God has brought us through, but what he's kept us from. He's protected us from so much, provided for us. And so our testimony is the story of a really powerful God. So whether you're a church kid or you're raising church kids, we can all say that we're still running to him, and that's a really powerful thing.
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0: Mar Gonna Be All Right from number 13 to number 10, marking us halfway through the River Music Team Top 20. Coming up at number 9, it's a song that's going to be holding on to its spot for King and Country. They got a lot of exciting stuff coming up. September 18th is the release day of their newest album, The Most Beautiful Colors. And then October 16th in Canton, it's the Most Beautiful Colors tour with for King and Country. Now, last I looked, tickets are starting to get low for that. So if you want to be there, make sure to get yours while you can at riverradio.com. You'll be singing along with this one.
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1: This throwback is coming from one of Ohio's own. Her name is Holland, and she is originally from Waverly, Ohio. She first appeared on songs on Toby Mac's album, This Is Not a Test. She was on the songs Backseat Driver and Lights Shine Bright, if you remember those. But this was her first single in 2015. Your River Music Team Top 20 Throwback from Holland, Alone.

0: Number 7 with Rescue Me. Hopefully you've gotten to hear some of your favorites already on today's countdown. If not, don't worry. There's still more songs to come. We're going to be cracking into the top 5 very soon. Plus, we still got to hear some new music, aka the future hit from Brandon Lake, as we are working toward finding out who's going to claim that top spot today. So all that's coming, but I do want to take a second to just remind you that the surest way to make sure your favorites end up on this countdown is to be part of the River Music team. 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
1: Remember as a kid, your mom or dad would say, "I told you so." 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Hi, I'm Mark Gregston with Parenting Today's Teens. 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
11: The river weather.
12: Partly sunny today with scattered afternoon storms. Highs in the upper 80s. Winds will become northwest at 5 to 10 miles an hour. A few evening showers and storms, then skies become clear tonight. Lows in the lower 60s. Sunny skies and a little bit cooler for Sunday with highs in the lower 80s. I'm meteorologist Matthew Harding on Uplifting and Encouraging the River.
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0: Phil Wickham and Crowder coming in at number 6. It really is Amazing Grace. It's not too late to get your tickets to see the Song of the Saints tour with Phil Wickham that's coming to Cleveland September 18th. Also, special guests Jamie McDonald and Chandler Moore a part of that show as well. So head to riverradio.com to make sure that you can still claim yours. That's big and exciting from the number 6 artist. As we head into the top 5, an exciting announcement for this artist as well. Josiah Queen has got a brand new album releasing October 23rd called Damascus Road. I'm really looking forward to that. But for now, we got this one. It's up one spot today.
1: Number 5.
0: Josiah Queen, Make Heaven Crowded. I heard

0: Micah Tyler, Perfectly, has become a fast favorite of the River Music team, coming in at number 4 today. I'm Haley, and I'm super excited about today's future hit. You've maybe even heard it this week on the River. It's brand new, not claiming its own spot on the countdown yet, but I have a feeling it's probably going to quickly show up here because it's new music from Brandon Lake. And I'm just going to let him tell you more about this one.
1: Hey, y'all, it's Brandon Lake, and I'm so excited about this new song called How Good God Is. And when we wrote this song, I got together like any other day with some of my friends, and I had just been singing that. And, you know, I never would have ever known how good God is. So we just started to unpack it. What are those things in life? Let's really talk about the honest ones. God, thank you for the fires that forged me with faith. Thank you for even the anger that it forced me to pray. And so I hope as you hear this song, you can look at those circumstances in your life and that it pushes you towards God.

0: John Reddick is number 3 today, up from number 7 with Holding On, Praise God. My name's Haley, and John is actually in Ohio this weekend as part of the Labor Day concert in West Liberty. So it's not too late for you to make plans to be there. 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It's also Caleb and John and Rachel Purcell. Going to be a great time. This is the River Music Team Top 20, and thank you for being here. Whether you've been listening all the way since number 20 or just tuning in, we're just minutes away from finding out your top song today, so stick around.
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1: Good from Matthew West, staying in that number two spot for the third week in a row. It is the River Music Team Top 20, and I'm Haley. It's always neat to see how some songs, they really just hang out in one spot for a while. Others kind of move up and down and all around, but it's all based on what the River Music Team is saying are their favorites. So thank you for chiming in on that at riverradio.com. But it is time to find out the top song for this weekend. And it is going to be one of those that's hanging on to its spot again.
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1: That's the third week in a row for the author from Brandon Lake and Nick Jonas in the top spot of the River Music Team Top 20. We did get to hear that new song from Brandon Lake earlier in the countdown for your future hit. I have a feeling that one's going to be showing up on the countdown very soon, but hopefully you got to hear at least a few of your favorites making the cut today. My name's Haley, and I hope that you're enjoying your long Labor Day weekend and that you'll listen back in next time to see how everything shakes out. So thanks for joining in on the River Music Team Top 20.

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1: And your efforts don't go unnoticed. 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
0: And happy Labor Day weekend.
1: The river. When I look.

0: Uplifting and encouraging the river. That's John Reddick. Hey, thank you so much for listening this weekend. And if I went any further, it would not be a good idea without saying thank you for your support during our fall share-a-thon that ended yesterday. We are so grateful when you support the river, when you say, I am the river, and jump in and help share hope and encouragement all throughout Ohio. So thank you so much for allowing us to share the stories that we were able to all weekend long, and for your support, especially of the river and what we're doing by helping and trying to share hope and encouragement throughout Ohio. It only works because of you, and that's what we mean by you are the river. Now, we know that the week was busy. You're still getting into that groove with the kids in school, and if it just got away from you, totally okay, because you can still support the river's mission of sharing hope and encouragement when you text GIVE to 800-609-1049. The river.
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1: And I think that comes up in all ages of kids, where you might see what you think is anger, and it comes out as anger, but there's actually something deeper. And this is same for adults, right? Mm-hmm. I might express what I'm feeling in anger, but what I'm really feeling is I'm afraid in that moment, or I'm unsure. And that's especially true for kids. If they don't know what's happening, if they don't understand what they're doing or what's going to go on next, or you know, whatever's going on, if they're confused, oftentimes it comes out in resistance.
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9: River Weather. Partly sunny today with scattered afternoon storms. Highs in the upper 80s. Winds will become northwest at 5 to 10 miles an hour. A few evening showers and storms, then skies become clear tonight. Lows in the lower 60s. Sunny skies and a little bit cooler for Sunday with highs in the lower 80s. I'm meteorologist Matthew Harding on Uplifting and Encouraging the River.
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uplifting and encouraging the river. 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

0: 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Think not ill of yourself if you are out shopping right now while the football game is on. It's totally okay. However, I strongly encourage you to check out the Rivalry Podcast. Now, look, everybody in Ohio has the last Saturday in November circled. It is the game. 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
0: Hey, if you got involved during Share-a-thon last week, thank you so much. You're helping make Ohio look more like heaven. Thank you for celebrating live change through Jesus music and the encouragement. You can still give now. Maybe life got in the way. We totally understand that. It happens. 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
2: 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I'm just very thankful for everything you guys do.
0: The River.

0: We the Kingdom, that's Rescue Me, uplifting and encouraging the river. So how's it going? The kids have been back in school for a couple of weeks. You're just probably easing into the routine. Sometimes the routine is harder. Sometimes it's easier. Sometimes you're dealing with one less kid in the house because that kid is off at college, beginning their adulting. And maybe you're just like, what happened to when the kids were little and things were easier and it was fun, right? Sometimes you just need to take a breath. And maybe this weekend is when you finally get to do it. You finally go, that's what it is. I just need to breathe. Consider this your permission slip to just take, even if it's just a couple of moments for yourself, and just rest and relax. Maybe that's what you need.
1: What comes to mind when you hear the word stretch? 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
11: Partly sunny today with scattered afternoon storms. Highs in the upper 80s. Winds will become northwest at 5 to 10 miles an hour. A few evening showers and storms, then skies become clear tonight, lows in the lower 60s. Sunny skies and a little bit cooler for Sunday with highs in the lower 80s. I'm meteorologist Matthew Harding on Uplifting and Encouraging the River.
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Hey, thanks for letting us be a part of your weekend and your Saturday afternoon. My name is Greg. This is Caleb, and John Cain helps out on this song. It's Somebody Like Me on the River. I'm the child.

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0: find it pretty easy to tell myself that God loves me. But for me to actually take the time to stop and open up His Word and receive His love, like to actually receive it, to actually know that He sees me and cares about my day, is a whole nother thing. How are we possibly going to know that God loves us if we don't give Him a voice into our lives? Giving Him a voice into our lives is by stopping and opening His Word. I wrote this one after one of those moments where I stopped. It's supposed to make you smile, bob your head, as you should be doing, because Lord, it feels good to be loved by you.
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2: Did they look like a cat? Or
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2: they look
1: not
2: like
1: my
2: a fish?
1: Cat named Fish.
2: Cat is named Fish, so they look like a...
1: They actually look like the animal Fish.
2: Okay. I still don't know which one you mean.

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7: Kristen wrote into Parent Minute asking, how do you help a child who's always looking at the downside of things? Well, many people who know me think I'm a little that way. Why? Well, I almost always look at the downside of things first, but then I do everything possible to change it. It doesn't always work, but I hate it when my expectations aren't met. 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
2: 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I don't know.
0: Uplifting and encouraging. The River.

0: that you can love me like I am.
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0: Yeah, I don't know how you do it, and I know I've put you through it. 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
2: You know, there's a 13-month-old toddling around this house a lot, and he likes music, and he likes to dance to this one. If it makes you feel happy, if it encourages you, we're glad. That's what we're here for. This is Matt Maher. Gonna be all right on the river.

0: Josiah Queen, Brandon Lake, Can't Steal My Joy, uplifting and encouraging the river. My name's Greg. 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
10: Partly sunny today with scattered afternoon storms. Highs in the upper 80s. Winds will become northwest at 5 to 10 miles an hour. A few evening showers and storms, then skies become clear tonight. Lows in the lower 60s. Sunny skies and a little bit cooler for Sunday with highs in the lower 80s. I'm meteorologist Matthew Harding on Uplifting and Encouraging the River.
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0: We are messengers.
2: 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But I know this, and the scriptures remind me, that the only things that really matter and that will only remain when all is said and done . So friends, whatever we do today, let it be informed by those three things, by faith, hope, love. Those things matter, they last, they're permanent, and through Jesus, they change the world.
1: The story that made the song.
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0: perfectly. Micah Tyler, it's his latest one, Perfectly, on Uplifting and Encouraging the River. My wife Jules and I had the chance to get out of town for a little while and just kind of breathe, focus on ourselves, and just enjoy a little time away. But I got to tell you, we've been back for about a week or so, and when she gets on, she is on, right? And she is like ready to go. There are things to do, people to help, people to encourage, people to support. And sometimes it's really tough to get her to slow down. Ladies, if this is you, if it's tough for you to slow down, please circle September 23rd and or September 24th on your calendar. It's not too far away, about 3 weeks away. 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Ladies, we got an incredible night set aside just for you to encourage you. 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
0: Ladies, we have set aside this night just for you. 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

0: Colton Dixon, Up and Up, uplifting and encouraging the river. 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
3: I have the right to be offended, and someone needs to pay.
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3: 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In Colossians 3, God tells us, "Clothe yourselves with compassion, kindness, humility, gentleness, and patience." There is much injustice in the world, and it's easy to feel angry. But be careful. James 1 tells us that anger will not help you live the right kind of life God wants. 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
9: River Weather. Partly sunny today with scattered afternoon storms. Highs in the upper 80s. Winds will become northwest at 5 to 10 miles an hour. A few evening showers and storms, then skies become clear tonight. Lows in the lower 60s. Sunny skies and a little bit cooler for Sunday with highs in the lower 80s. I'm meteorologist Matthew Harding on Uplifting and Encouraging the River.
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0: God is.
1: That's the newest one from Brandon Lake, How Good God Is. Great song. This one's good too, it's How Good It Is. Chris Tomlin on Uplifting and Encouraging the River.

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3: We wrote Living Water in a season where, honestly, we finally started getting some of the things that we have been praying for. And I remember thinking, why doesn't this feel like enough? God would open doors and answer prayers, but before long, we'd be reaching for the next thing. Jesus in John 4 says that anyone who drinks from this world will thirst again. And that's when it hit us. We weren't just tired or busy. We were thirsty. We were looking to things, even good things, to satisfy our soul. We needed Jesus, the living water, because only He can satisfy.
1: The story that made the song.
0: On the river.

0: Seth Schlieder, words will sing forever, uplifting and encouraging the river. He is going to be busy come the beginning of the year, 2027, that is, because he and Katie Nicole and Jeremy Camp and who's that fourth guy? Oh, yeah, Toby Mac are heading out on the Hits Deep Tour. Toby's Hits Deep Tour starts in January. It'll be in Columbus in February with Katie Nicole, Jeremy Camp, and Seth Schlieder. It's going to be awesome. 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
7: 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I'm Cindy Tang with Moving Moments. 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Genesis 1:1 says, "In the beginning, God created the heavens and the earth." And John 1:1 through 4 tells us his son Jesus Christ, God in the flesh, was there too, because through him all things were made. 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
0: Maybe you've noticed the new song from Kane that you're hearing on the river and you're like, I'd like to see that live. Well, here's your chance. Kane is going to be at the NAS in Grove City. Kane live and in worship tour is Thursday, September the 17th. That is not too far away. 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

0: 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Monday morning, bright and early, it's the River Morning Show with Josh and special guests while Hannah's on vacation. And of course, encouragement for you.
1: I have found the deepest loss. I have questioned if you could. And when it led me to the cross, only then I understood that even in the ruthless pain, there's a river running through, and every bend along the way

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1: 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You know, hopefully you've got a friend when you've got stuff that you need to just kind of talk through and just kind of work through. 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
17: Sunny today with scattered afternoon storms. Highs in the upper 80s. Winds will become northwest at 5 to 10 miles an hour. A few evening showers and storms, then skies become clear tonight. Lows in the lower 60s. Sunny skies and a little bit cooler for Sunday with highs in the lower 80s. I'm meteorologist Matthew Harding on Uplifting and Encouraging the River.
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0: really just all about how we need to be doing life with friends. We can't be going through life by ourselves, disconnected. There's a biblical moment in Exodus about Moses realizing that the army of the Israelites would win when his arms were in the air. And when he got weary and tired and they came down, they would start to fall. His friends had his back, got next to him, and helped hold his arms up into the air. And I just thought that was a beautiful idea, or picture, rather, of community and what we're supposed to do for one another. When somebody's struggling or getting weary or fighting through a time when it feels like God's not hearing your prayers, we stand beside each other and share each other's faith, really.
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0: Blessing offer, lift me up on the river. We are underway. It is college football season again. And if you're shopping, it's totally okay, right? Because maybe you've noticed that crowds not so crowded, right? And that's totally all right. However, may I suggest the Rivalry Podcast. Look, everybody in Ohio has the last Saturday in November circled. It is the game. It is the biggest rivalry, not just in college sports, but sports all together. All right? And the Rivers Rivalry Podcast is back. 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

0: 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It's such a blessing to me. I'm Connie. I am the river.
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0: And these songs will help keep you smiling as you wait for the opening kickoff.
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0: Unfinished by Caleb and John. Hey there, my name is Laura Lee. Listening to the river, thank you so much. Staff meetings, time to gather with the coworkers. My other job is at a preschool. One of our staff meetings kicking off the school year, our director read to us from Psalm 46, verse 10. Be still and know that I am God. Our director was applying that to the craziness that happens at the start of a school year, but I think we can all take something away from that passage. That verse reassures us that God is in control regardless of the chaos surrounding us. And the phrase, be still, encourages us to pause and reflect on God's presence in our lives. I don't know about you, but I want to be better at the reflection. The
1: river. I also think it helps us as parents to not wrongly miss what they're actually feeling.
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1: And I think that comes up in all ages of kids, where you might see what you think is anger, and it comes out as anger, but there's actually something deeper. And this is the same for adults, right? Mm-hmm. I might express what I'm feeling in anger, but what I'm really feeling is I'm afraid in that moment, or I'm unsure. And that's especially true for kids. If they don't know what's happening, if they don't understand what they're doing or what's going to go on next, or, you know, whatever's going on, if they're confused, oftentimes it comes out in resistance.
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1: 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You're tracking with me. It'll affect the generations to come. But you have to start saying, I believe that God's wisdom is better than the cultural or pop psychology wisdom. 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
9: A few evening showers, maybe a rumble of thunder, then skies become mostly clear through the night, lows in the lower 60s, a northeast wind at 6 to 12 miles an hour. Sunny for Sunday with highs in the lower 80s, mostly clear and a low near 60 Sunday night, sunny and 85 on Labor Day. I'm meteorologist Matthew Harding on Uplifting and Encouraging the River.
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2: 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I'll tell

0: 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Not the life that looks successful on the outside, but the one that's faithful on the inside. It came from the deep desire I think we all carry to stand before the Father one day and hear the words, "Well done."
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0: That's Seth Schleter on the river, uplifting and encouraging. Hey there, I'm Laura Lee. I was reading about this woman who, for the last few weeks, her prayer each morning has been, God, help me be surprised and delighted by my life today. She said that was a game changer, I bet. Changes your entire outlook on the day. I wear this bracelet from a coworker. The bracelet initially was given to us when her adult daughter last year was fighting through cancer. And daughter, much better. That bracelet serves as a reminder to me to pray all the time about all the things, the good things. Thank you, God. The bad things. Please, God, the frustrating things. God, help me right now. He wants to hear all of it. He wants to hear from you. If you want to talk more, can I encourage you to reach out to one of the River Chaplains? 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
7: This is Ann Graham Lotz with Daily Light for Daily Living. Whom do you know who says we can each have our own religion as long as we're sincere? Does that person put a guilt trip on you for what he or she describes as a dogmatic, narrow-minded, intolerant, exclusive faith? But the gospel wasn't our idea, was it? In John 14:6, Jesus himself declared, I am the way and the truth and the life. No one comes to the Father except through me. We must come to God through Jesus, or we don't come at all. The Bible says emphatically in Acts chapter 4, verse 12, that salvation is found in no one else, for there is no other name under heaven given to men by which we must be saved, just the name Jesus. Listen to me. Jesus is God himself made visible to all. You and I are not condemned to live in darkness because he has turned on the light. The light of the world is Jesus. This is Ann Graham Lotz.
8: 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The substance or behavior that once provided escape now controls your life. You've probably tried to quit before, maybe multiple times. 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But addiction is a disease, not a moral failing, and it requires more than just deciding to quit. 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

0: And he's like, hey, let's make sure we go. 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

0: Franny Cash on the river. I just saw something on social media about Franny and Amy Grant touring together. Can't wait to hear more about that. Hey there, I'm Laura Lee. Thanks for listening to The River. The year was 1968, and this guy submitted his science fair project. It's now sold for more than $34,000. His name, Steve Jobs. He was in eighth grade, and his project was all about something called a silicon-controlled rectifier, which honestly sounds like something an eighth grader would expect his mom to throw away 20 minutes after the science fair. But Steve built the whole thing himself, a plywood display board. Okay, I used like poster board. He had circuits, a 10-page report, the whole deal. It even had a little note for the judges, said, plug this in and please unplug it when you're done. Fast forward 60 years later, and that science fair project just sold at auction for more than $34,000. What do you have right now sitting in a closet that your kid's saying, don't throw that away? My kids don't hold on to stuff like that, but I sure did when I was little. Still, nothing I hoarded is going for 10 bucks, much less 34,000.
1: What comes to mind when you hear the word stretch? 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
4: Have you heard it said that someone is full of hot air? That's a pretty good picture of a word Paul uses in 1 Corinthians. He says love is not arrogant. One translation says love isn't puffed up. When we love, we don't have an inflated view of ourselves. I think of a bellows used to fan a fire in the fireplace. You push those bellows and the air comes out and makes the fire bigger. That's what arrogance is like. We start thinking about our own accomplishments or the honors we deserve, and it fans the flames of sin. No one wants to be around someone who's full of hot air. The solution is to be filled with God's love. Then what comes out will be genuine interest and concern for other people. Would you ask God for that kind of genuine love? With Seeking Him, I'm Nancy DeMoss Wagglemuth.
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11: A few evening showers, maybe a rumble of thunder, then skies become mostly clear through the night, lows in the lower 60s, a northeast wind at 6 to 12 miles an hour. Sunny for Sunday with highs in the lower 80s, mostly clear and a low near 60 Sunday night, sunny and 85 on Labor Day. I'm meteorologist Matthew Harding on Uplifting and Encouraging the River.
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0: on my life, I can't help but thank God for all the times that he said no or not yet or I've got something better for you. Honestly, if it was up to me, my life would look a whole lot different. And even though I've experienced hard, messy, real human seasons, I can look back now and see that God was using all of it. So to you, if you've been in that season or you're in that season right now, know that God will not waste your pain. And I pray that one day you too can look back and say, thank God.
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3: Hardship and suffering. 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Now that's real hope.
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